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2: Hey Bree, what's up? 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You know we got rehearsals tonight, right? For that big show coming up? Okay, well I'll see you here. Okay, bye.

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0: Radio Pichincha.
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